0: It's a long time now since we first recorded this song. And down in South Africa, everything is still wrong. Botha's death officers executing innocent, treating black men like cattle, slaughtering them in bloodbath streets where there's no joy but anger, clenched fists, red eyes. Rumors are spreading, black irony, about Mandela's being finally liberated while he's in a hospital after a life in a cell. That's why this song is not dedicated to Desmond Tutu. Desmond Tutu don't free no generation. His word has not come true, no Samson's revelation. He's got his Nobel Prize for a partial solution where real fighters are under persecution.
1: Red South Africa!
0: Me, I prefer to dedicate this song to the freedom fighters who have never come down.

0: 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Why don't you smash the faces of bloody politicians?
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0: John Lee Hooker method.
1: yeah, because if you try to play timing on him, some of these, even some of the lines, we didn't fix that, but some of the lines he got on there, man, he might sing the first goes right, the next goes, he'll run you just like if your windshield wipers get broke and one go this way and the other go that way.
2: Yeah. Okay.
1: Yeah. I learned that from him, though.

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I come back to the clack, I come back to the clack, I come from the click. My head like an ashtray, my head like an ashtray, the dream dressed in grey. I come back to the clack, I come back to the clack, I come from the clock.

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1: And I went to school sometime when I could, about a couple of months out of a year or something like that. By the time I wanted to learn to go to school, boy, you can't go to school. They went to school them days in them churches, you know what I mean? You can't go to school, boy, you got to plow the mule. It's come time, the march come, I had to quit school.